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All coming up for you on Wild 104. It is the Valley's Party Station. Bruno.

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So Spider-Man, July 31st, and we might have some tickets for that, but it's going to be a great show. Everybody's waiting for that. That's going to be the blockbuster of the summer, right? And then Godzilla, we'll talk about it coming up. Wild. You're

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in Fassie, go to any Cricket Wireless location, go out inside and talk to somebody who works there, ¿verdad? Talk to somebody who works there and tell them, hey, I want to take a selfie with you. 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
1: We certainly are in Valley's Party Station, baby. 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

0: 11 a 1. We're going to be out in Weseco at the Weseco Idea. I mean, it's on Pike Road, giving away some free backpacks, some free backpacks con school supplies. Todo quien camburo. Mañana from 11 to 1. All right? 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

0: 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Thank you so much for making this a part of your night. Recordándote, on Monday, te voy a dar la oportunidad de ganarte $1,000, $1,000. 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

0: I talk about this in my comedy set because as men, we're at a point where we don't know what to do anymore when it comes to hitting on women, because when we do it, we're considered creepy. And it's like, oh, why are you being like that? It gives me the ick. But then if we don't do it, you guys, ladies, you say that we're not chasing and we're not reaching out for you and you're not going to do it. Like, it's at a point where I don't know what's going on. But now there's a study that says the same research showing men have stopped approaching women reveals that there's a significant disconnect, because the majority of women actually want to be approached more and not less.
1: That's
0: now,
1: cap.
0: This survey came out in 2025, and it said that 77% of women between 18 and 30 said that they hope to be approached more in person. And 68% of women between 30 and 40 say the same. But this data obviously directly contradicts the assumption that men have that women don't want us to approach them. But I don't feel like that's an assumption. It's based on facts and us trying to hit on you and getting rejected or being shamed.
1: Is this gaslighting?
0: No. Well, I don't, bro, at this point, I don't know.
2: Serena. I just think it's tough because, no, I do agree that there is like this shift where women have become really, really like mean to men. And I mean, I guess as a man, I think I'd be afraid too to approach a woman, because I think everything goes on social media. But I do think it's about like, you do have to, I guess, like take some L's. And if she, you know, I guess gives you like the vibe of like, no, she's not into, then just walk away. Like, don't push it.
0: In the comments, at Michael Beckrest said, men will never go back to approaching women the way they once did. That decline has already happened. The reverse is also true. Traditional gender roles have changed, and there's no going back to that either. Women should expect to make the first move or expect to never get approached by men. Society changed the rules, and people adapted. It's a lot. I want you to process that. We'll come back. We'll talk about it. It's Tino Cochino Radio. We're inside Real Talk.
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2: All right, we're talking about this new study that said women want men to start hitting on them again like they used to. And we're talking about how it's tough for men because I feel like it's almost become shame culture. And we're hit with the ick and all of these different things now. So it's made guys not want to hit on women. And then if you're younger, like Gen Z, they don't even know how to talk to women anymore. Yeah. Or and vice versa, men and women. They just don't know how to do it because of social media and this whole thing. And the comments were going in and people saying that society has changed and it's never going to go back to normal. Oh. I mean...
3: But also, I think if you come, like, respectful, I don't think, like, you're going to get, like, a mean no. Like, you know, she might not be into you, but I don't think she'll be rude if you are respectful. And this is just me going to Love Island, but there is Caleb. He just seems like this sweet, like, respectable guy, and I do think that the women are nicer to him.
2: I can't wait till the dirt comes out on him, because the dirt comes out on everyone eventually. And when it does, everyone's opinion will change. Mm-hmm.
4: I think you're going to get turned down probably 95% of the time because these women are not used to this happening. So to me, I feel like if you get hit on through Instagram, what are they going to do? As soon as they see your text that you're trying to hit on them, they're going to go to their IG, they're going to see their background.
3: But I don't think women want to be hit on through Instagram.
2: This is saying they want it in person.
4: Yeah, right. I also hit on someone tomorrow and see if it works.
3: I also saw these two girls. They were saying the exact same thing, except they were saying, like, you know, where are the guys at, like at the bars and the clubs? Because we don't see anyone out, and we only see, like, attractive guys at the grocery store or at run clubs. And they're like, they're not going to, obviously, a man's not going to hit on us at the grocery store at a run club. So,
2: well, because club culture isn't even a thing anymore. Mm-hmm. People don't even go out like that. And if you do go out, no one dances. No one has fun anymore. Everyone's too worried about being seen on Instagram.
4: Yeah, that's why you hit on Instagram.
2: But then that takes away from the actual human connection of it all. Mm-hmm. And it makes it easier to be like, no, I'm good. Bye. To just reject someone.
3: Like back then, like before my husband, I did not like getting like a DM because it felt kind of like weird. I mean, I think like times have changed, obviously, because there's like online dating. But, you know, when I was dating, I did not like the DMs. Like it felt kind of like icky to me.
2: What's the move when it comes to dating in 2026? Do you feel, ladies, you specifically, do you feel that men should approach you in public, or are we at a point where it just makes more sense online? Shoot me a DM. Instagram is at Tino Cochino. Reach out and let me know. Coming up next, I'm gonna let you know about bacon and ham and sausage and how apparently it can give you the same, it's the same level of like causing cancer as cigarettes.
3: Oh my God. That's scary.
2: Yeah, we'll talk about it next.

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0: Serena and Ocasio already knew about this. I just heard about it. Bacon, sausages, hot dogs, and ham are all officially classified in the same cancer risk as cigarettes.
1: I know, it's scary.
2: Yeah.
0: Bro, I never heard about this. It's nuts. This is legit. It's all according to the World Health Organization. They say that evidence shows an association between frequent consumption of these foods and an increased risk of colorectal cancer.
1: That's scary.
2: And this is the pork, right? This is the
0: sausages, processed meats, processed ham, and salami. These are all included in group one of the worst meats for you to consume.
1: It scares me too because my son loves hot dogs. So I'm like, I'm gonna have to. No, you can't eat that.
0: You got a Glizzy King?
2: Just get all beef.
0: That's what I think too, right?
2: Yeah.
0: That's gotta be the difference because the normal hot dogs are all the chicken and pork and all the throwaway.
2: Yeah, a combination of all.
0: It's like the bologna. Like, oh man. I used to like fried bologna as a kid with mustard. Oh man.
1: I do love some bologna though.
0: I have a friend that just went to jail for a few days and he said all they gave him was bologna sandwiches. He's like, and it wasn't even good bologna. He's like, because I like bologna. He's like, it was the worst
2: super processed
0: bologna you could ever think of. He's like, I never want bologna again. It was so bad. I don't know, man. It that's so crazy to think just in comparison to cigarettes, bro. They're so bad for you.
2: Yeah.
0: It's like ham is?
1: I don't know. It still says all beef hot dogs are bad for your health.
2: Yeah, but they're not cancer. It's not cancer, though. Cancer risk.
1: Okay, Dr. Phil.
2: Serena, okay.
1: Whoever.
2: It sounds like you want glizzies. Eat all the glizzies.
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0: There's a man being criticized online for carrying his dog instead of his child.
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1: Weekend teams, baby. It's TCR Plus.
2: There's this man that's going viral, and he's being criticized because he's carrying his dog and not his child. And people are like, oh my God, how dare you do such a thing? You have an actual kid, but you're treating your animal like the child. Yeah. And the man responded, and his response was very simple. He said, my child has shoes.
0: Mm-hmm.
2: They're walking outside. They're on the pavement. His kid looks maybe, I don't know, 2 years old, 3 years old. He's holding his hand. He's got his shoes on. They're walking. It's all good. And he's holding his pit bull puppy up because obviously the floor is hot and it burns their paws. And he's going to hold him up. What's wrong? I don't understand what's wrong with this.
3: Why is a dog out in the first place if he doesn't have shoes?
2: Well, not all dogs have shoes in the costume.
3: So then leave him at home. What are we doing?
0: Let
3: him
0: get air.
3: Like, if he was a real dog owner, he would go that extra mile to get the shoes.
0: He did go the extra mile. He's carrying his dog.
3: Leave your dog at home.
2: Why do you hate animals?
3: People, I don't hate them. I just think
2: people that hate animals are weird. Like, there's something inside of you.
3: I just think, like, something inside of this guy. He's carrying the dog instead of the kid.
0: He's holding
2: because
0: his
2: the kid
0: kid's
2: can
0: hand.
2: Walk. He has two legs and two feet and shoes.
3: What if the kid runs in front of a car? He can't do nothing.
0: He's holding his hand.
3: And it's probably a mutt.
2: You're just saying anything right now to prove some point that there's not. I don't understand. You're on the guy's side, right?
0: Yes, because you've seen like the videos where like the paws, like literally like the padding like burns off their paws.
3: No,
0: and
3: I
0: I'm
3: get
0: sure
3: it.
0: If he was walking the dog and holding his kid, then people would be like, oh, he's a bad dog dad. Take him down.
3: If you knew this was going to happen, you would not even brought him out. You would have just kept
0: him
3: home.
0: What if their car broke down somewhere?
3: Okay, so now you're throwing things into the story.
0: You've been throwing things into the story.
3: No. I just feel like if you're going to be a dog owner, be a dog owner.
2: He is. He's walking
3: like,
2: his dog.
3: It's like Tino, you put diapers on your dog, and that's great. Like, that's good. That means you're a good dog owner. Serena, I can't say the same.
0: My dog is getting insulin, and he has all these medications. I am a great dog mom.
3: You fed him processed bologna.
0: No, Cassio, I didn't.
2: Cassio needs some insulin soon.
0: You're eating processed bologna.
3: No, I'm not. That's Cap.
2: You can tell a lot about a person by what they do after they hurt you. Let's talk more about it next.
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radio. All right, so our listener Brandon is in a weird place because his wife, like, I don't want to say is complaining, but she has suggested that she wants to be a stay-at-home mom. He did the finances, figured it out, and he's like, yo, we can actually afford it. But now she won't pull the trigger on it. There's got to be reasoning. We're going to have Serena read the DM. We'll talk about all of it. Listener therapy is coming up next on Tino Cochino Radio.

0: tiene que hacer station. Ustedes saben lo que va a pasar. Cada vez que decimos ese nombre.
1: Brandon is reaching out because his wife wants to be a stay-at-home mom, but she won't pull the trigger on it. And he's getting all like the, is it fallback? Is that how you would say it?
2: Blowback.
1: That's what it is. You would know, Matt.
3: All right, let's have Serena read the DM that Brandon sent, and then we can discuss. Go ahead.
4: My wife and I have two young kids, and ever since our second was born, she's told me over and over that all she wants is to be a stay-at-home mom. She hates missing milestones, she cries when she has to leave the kids at daycare, and she constantly says she wishes she could be home with them. The thing is, we can actually afford it. I've run the numbers, we've talked about budgeting, and I've told her that if being home with the kids is what she truly wants,

0: wants, I'll make it work. It might mean fewer vacations or cutting back on some things, but we'd be okay. Every time I bring it up, though, she changes her mind. She says she feels guilty not contributing financially, worries she'll lose her independence, or says she's afraid of having a gap on her resume if she ever wants to go back to work. I'm not sure how or what to do because she keeps complaining but won't do anything about it.
1: I mean, yeah, you're stuck. Mm-hmm. Because literally, he's like, okay, that's what you want to do? Yeah. I figured it out. Here we go. She's like, oh, but I can't.
0: Maybe she's just afraid because it is scary to leave, like, your career. So maybe he needs to just sit down with her and be like, okay, like, what is it that you are afraid of? And, like, talk it out. And just say, like, because, you know, like, this is an option here. But I don't know if you're worried about the financial situation. Until you're ready, maybe we just keep putting money away. But that option is still there for you.
1: It's one of them things, though, where, like, you just get tired of it. I mean, it sounds mean, but you just get tired of hearing someone complain about something that
2: you try to fix it.
1: Actually figure it out.
3: That's kind of our job as spouses, though, to absorb the complaints and
2: is it? Or is it just, you know, like, what are we really doing? I feel like she just can't stand that there's going to be a breadwinner, and she's not it.
1: Well, it goes back to control, right? He said that, didn't he? Where's it at? Hold on. It says something about control. Every time I bring it up, she changes her mind. Right there. She'll lose her independence.
2: Yeah, that's what it is. Boom. And it's like, cool. Like, what do you want? Do you want to be a mother and then experience those milestones? Or do you want to go and, you know, flirt with the boss and make, you know, six figures?
0: You lost me there. Well, she's not flirting with her boss. Now you're just adding things to the story.
2: True, but
3: just because you flirt with Tino doesn't mean everybody flirts with their boss.
1: Oh, he was doing it yesterday, but we'll talk about that later. We'll talk about that later. It's a whole new thing since you've been gone, Matt.
3: Oh, my God.
1: Yeah. We'll take it to the phones. We'll see what you guys think about the situation and hopefully give some type of positive advice to Brandon. Next.
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0: All right, so our listener Brandon reached out because his wife wants to be a stay-at-home mom, but she will not pull the trigger on it. He's already figured it out financially. They can do this, but she just refuses to actually step down from her job and do it. So he's like in a lose-lose situation, basically. Mm-hmm. He's trying to figure out how to kind of, you know, handle this. Erica, what are your thoughts?
1: She needs to just suck it up and do it. If she wants to complain about it, complaining doesn't get you nowhere. You just got to focus and do it.
0: Complaining brings you this negative energy and you just feel it. And now you're in this dark place and it's like you're creating this entire thing. You're there because you won't take the action.
1: Exactly. So she needs, that's why she needs to suck it up and either stop complaining or pull the trigger.
2: I do agree, but like I said, I just think it sounds like maybe she's scared and that's where she has to just really like express that to her husband though, probably, because it's like she's probably holding that back. Like she's saying she wants all these things, but she's not doing it probably because she's, again, scared and we need to get down to this problem.
1: Yeah, so she just needs to focus on like her true feelings. So she's complaining about wanting to stay home, but doesn't want to lose her independence. Maybe she should go down to part-time or only working like 1 or 2 days a week so she could stay home for those milestones.
0: That's a good idea.
3: Mm-hmm. Oh, wean off work.
1: Yes.
4: If I'm the husband, this is a big red flag to me. If you're not willing to walk away from everything, including your job, for our child that we had, I should have picked a different mom.
2: Oh, my
0: God. Making this, this wasn't his idea. This was her idea.
1: It was her idea, but if you want a different mom because someone's too independent.
4: Yeah, for sure. Like if you're not willing to pick the child over, yes, definitely.
0: Can you finish the sentence?
4: Yeah. It's got me overwhelmed.
0: What did he say?
5: Overwhelmed. Tino Cuccino Radio.
0: Celebrity gossip. We're going to spill a little tea. Yeah. What's everyone talking about? We're going to talk about the fact that there's an NBA player that wants LeBron James to, you know, kind of mend his beef with Drake, correct?
2: Yeah. Yep.
0: Mm-hmm. All right, it's coming up next.

0: Plus. TCR Plus.
1: Drake and LeBron. We know there was a fallout from the Kendrick situation when Drake saw LeBron at the pop out just, you know, dancing and going crazy and not like us. I think that was kind of, you know, they cut the ties on that relationship. But there is an NBA player that wants to rekindle that friendship. Serena's talking all about it inside Tea Time on Tino Cochino Radio. Who is it and why is it?
2: Tristan Thompson. He made an appearance on Club Shay Shay with Shannon Sharp, and he talked about his relationship with Drake, and he was asked, you know, like, could he, like, rekindle that friendship, basically?
3: I would love to. Listen, I'm trying, man. I'm trying.
1: Woo! We're going hard with audio clips today, guys. That was a good one.
0: Very efficient.
1: That was a good one. Okay, so he's going to try and do it.
4: Yeah. Oh, that means, to me, when I heard that, I was like, oh, no, this is not happening.
2: Me too, because I feel like he's stutter, like, oh, like, look. I just think there's just so much ego between LeBron and Drake because they're, like, the greatest in their kind of roles. Mm-hmm. And they both, I feel like Drake felt disrespected because of the whole Kendrick thing. And then LeBron probably felt kind of disrespected, like, really? You're going to call me out for listening to a song?
1: It'll be more interesting, too, when and if LeBron goes to the Warriors, because then he's there with Steph. And, you know, Steph and Drake are really cool. Yeah. So does he try and get into it and make it a thing?
4: Yeah.
1: And I don't know.
0: What if he signs with Toronto?
4: Oh, LeBron, my God.
0: To play for the Raptors. You know what I mean?
1: Just for that to try and be like, I love you so much, Drake.
4: That'd be a troll move.
1: Or that's him trying to go above and beyond to make the relationship work.
0: Yeah, Drake's got to like him, then.
4: And then get him a ring.
1: Why do you think Instagram is obsessed with telling you to break up? Have you seen this?
0: No.
1: It's like a trend online. People are talking about it where they feel like their Instagram algorithm is just constantly serving them things, questioning their relationship. And it's a thing. So let's talk more about it. Next.

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3: Get ready to shake it.

0: people are saying that Instagram has a breakup obsession. And okay. that it's an actual thing where when you're on social media or specifically Instagram, you're being served content as to why you should break up with your partner. So why is Instagram so obsessed with telling you to break up? Apparently, people are saying it's 90% leave them and only 10% how to work through it. So let's talk about why your feed wants you to be single. It's Tino Cochino Ooh. Radio. Number one, this says the engagement economy. Drama drives engagement. So leave him gets more likes. And have you tried discussing boundaries? Breakup content is emotional crack.
1: People do want drama, but I also think if you're being served that, you're also like, what are you speaking out loud? Because I mean, I looked at my search and I don't have anything about breakups. It's all thriving, like, huh? Well, it's like makeup stuff and like, I don't know, like really girly things.
0: How to get
1: things.
0: Over fights. Number two, therapy speak weaponized. The hell does that mean?
2: I don't know.
1: I know what this is, which I do agree with, where people are using like the gaslighting and like things that you are taught in therapy. Like people are using
2: the
1: that
2: buzzwords
1: as more like, instead of taking accountability for them, like everything's like gaslighting, everything's this, like I'm protecting my peace.
2: Whenever I fight with my wife now, I just tell her, you're gaslighting me. I don't even know what it means, but I just feel like that's that's a good way to get out of it.
0: Number three is the perfect relationship myth. We've talked about this. Social media only shows highlight reels, creating impossible standards. Instant gratification culture is another thing. It says we're used to next day delivery, instant matches, skip buttons, but relationships actually require patience, growth, and working through discomfort.
1: No, I agree. And I don't know if this has anything to do with like the instant gratification, but I haven't been letting my kids watch like the minis, like the, what is it? Like
2: shorts?
1: The bluey shorts. Mm-hmm. Yes. Because I just feel like it's not, I don't know, allowing you to be patient with things.
0: Lastly, strangers without context. Someone shares one fight with millions of strangers who don't know your history, don't see good days, don't understand your growth, yet feel qualified to say you should leave based on your 30-second story. So stop sharing everything to social media.
2: Yes.
1: I think that's why people are sharing it, though, because they want the like the views and the attention because that's what people want to see.
3: But also, are they saying, like, if it's done, it's done? Like, stop trying to, like, fix it.
0: No one said that. This is saying, you know, that you should work on things that people don't understand, that relationships require work. Everyone wants instant gratification.
3: Maybe I'm just saying that.
2: You are.
0: Yeah, you're literally the only one saying that. While we're talking about relationships, airport divorce. Have you heard of this?
1: I have not.
0: It's a thing. It's apparently not like a bad thing, but a lot of couples are doing it. We'll talk about it next.
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3: Airport divorce is apparently a thing now, and it's not, I guess, like as bad as it sounds. You're not like breaking up or anything, but it just says traveling brings out the worst in us, which is why the internet is currently obsessed with the concept of the airport divorce. The premise is very simple. From the second you drop your bags off at TSA until you reach your actual gate, you and your partner are officially single. You navigate the airport at your own pace. You grab your own snacks, do your own thing, and then you meet at the gate when it's time to catch the flight.
4: You don't have
5: kids.
4: That's
5: funny.
6: Dude, I never understood why people just, whenever you get to the airport, you just freak out. Like, it's just, like, that's the first thing that comes to your mind when you get there. It's like, dude, it's not that hard and it's not that complicated.
3: It's so weird. Like, literally, if you plan accordingly, guys, listen, I travel almost every weekend. I show up 10 minutes before it's time to board. I walk in
4: That's
3: calm.
4: That's stressful, though.
5: That
4: no.
5: would stress
3: not, though.
5: Me
3: it's
5: out.
3: Not. I walk in it's because you have to plan properly. I have clear. I have TSA pre. So I walk in. Once I walk in, I check in through clear. I bypass every single line. And even if there is a line with clear and TSA pre, they scan your face. They put you to the front of the line. Mm-hmm. So you skip everybody. You walk right in. I don't check a bag. That way I can go straight in. I don't have to worry about any of that. And I'm at the, I still have time to get a water.
6: Now explain how it would go for someone that isn't as fortunate to buy that. All those things.
3: I don't know, man. Sorry for you.
4: Wow.
3: Sorry for you.
6: Serena, go ahead.
3: 3 hours early.
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2: All right, everybody. It's time. It's Tino Cochino Radio. Our producer, Matt, has been on vacation for 2 weeks. He is back, and apparently he has a confession. Does the confession have anything to do with your vacation?
3: No, but the confession came out during my vacation as well. Oh. I guess. You guys ready?
2: I'm listening. Go ahead.
3: Okay. So, you know, like, I don't know if you've noticed, but I've gotten in pretty good shape in the last couple months. You know, I've been hitting Orange Theory extra hard. I've been finally, like, watching what I'm eating.
2: Ooh.
3: And I dropped, like... I dropped like 10 to 15 pounds or whatever. I probably put some on vacation. But
4: yeah,
3: I was inspired to reveal this secret because of Serena's topic this week. She was talking about how she's struggling to like lose weight for the baby weight. And she's like hesitant to get on peptides or Ozempic because she feels like that's, you know, doesn't want to put chemicals in her body.
1: Mm-hmm.
3: And I actually leaned over her to her and revealed this to her. I don't know if you remember, but I said, I'm on Ozempic too. Yeah.
4: Are you really?
3: Not actually Ozempic, but I'm on peptides, taking injections once a week.
4: Well, I knew you and my wife.
3: Yeah.
4: You love
3: so,
4: meals.
3: People are commenting when I was hanging out with my wife's family on vacation. They were saying, man, Matt's, you know, he's in good shape. And my wife was like, yeah, he's on peptides. And everybody thinks that it's cheating. I was like, bro, but I'm also going to Orange Theory. Like, it's not 3 to 5 times a week. I'm also eating, right? Like, peptides don't work if you just keep eating.
1: Well, yeah,
3: how you
1: I heard that they only work if you, like, work.
3: Yes. And it does make you feel a little nauseous 24/7.
2: Well, Ozempic's supposed to be the exact same thing. My buddy, I almost said his name. I have a buddy that's on it. And no. Oh. And he told me the same thing, like that he was on it and watching what he was eating. Mm-hmm. And then he started losing weight. And then he felt good about it. So he started eating whatever. And then basically all he was doing was just kind of keeping him the same.
3: Terrible.
2: So it was keeping him from gaining weight, but he wasn't losing it because he was eating like crap. So you still have to do your part no matter what. I don't think it's cheating at all. If anything, losing weight is not easy for everybody. Mm-hmm. And some people need a little assistance. And if you can get the assistance, take the assistance.
3: Especially when you're late 40s like me.
4: Well, I mean, because your age, you probably hit a plateau. And so I feel like, and you had a good foundation. You're already going to the gym. You're already kind of eating well. So this is a perfect time for you to take it.
3: Wow, I'm shocked you have that opinion, Nicasio.
4: I looked it up.
3: Crap all
4: the I looked it up.
2: I actually wanted to shout out Serena. She posted a video about this, and we'll talk about it next. But she has started a new challenge for herself.
1: I did.
2: We'll talk about it next. Maybe you guys can join.
5: A thriller in the extreme.
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0: Our producer Matt has just revealed that he is on Ozempic.
1: Oh my God. generic.
0: You know. And Serena talked about yesterday on the show how she, you know, has kind of started to compare herself to other women on social media because it's been about a year and a half now. She's not like bouncing back the way she wanted to after having a baby. And then I saw you posted yesterday on your Instagram that you have decided to start a challenge. What inspired the challenge? What made you just say, I'm going to do it? Like, you pulled the trigger.
2: Because, okay, I know it sounds like I drink a lot, but I'm really only a social drinker. So I feel like if I put it out there, then my friends also, like, won't invite me.
0: But and
2: then
0: in fairness, also, you hang out with people almost every day. It feels like family, friends, something.
2: We're not drinking every day, though. Like, I feel like more on, like, weekends. So I don't want to do that anymore. So I also felt like if I put it on social media, that also holds me accountable.
0: Okay. So how long is the challenge and what is it specifically?
2: It's just until August 1st, which is about, I think, like 26 days in total, 27 days. But it's because my birthday month starts. So maybe I'll go further than August 1st.
3: I was going to say, because on your birthday, you're just going to chug a 30 pack or what?
2: No, but if I want to have a drink to start celebrating, because we're going to go see the new Spider-Man on August 1st, and you can have drinks at the movie theater. I don't know.
3: You can.
2: I just don't want to limit myself.
3: I think you should do it for the rest of the year.
2: I don't want to.
3: Well, I tried, guys.
0: You did. Good effort.
4: Tino Cuccino Radio.
0: All right, so these college majors have seen the biggest drop in hiring since 2019. Will you be affected? Ooh. We'll talk all about it next.

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1: Weekend teams, baby.
2: It's TCR Plus.
3: So these college majors have seen the biggest drop in hiring since 2019. We'll start at number 10, architecture, which is crazy because I feel like there's probably so much money.
4: Yeah. Like, I wouldn't expect that one.
3: Number 9, social sciences. Number 8, math and statistics. Number 7, education. Number 6, health professions. Number 5, communication and journalism. Number 4, business and marketing. Number 3, interdisciplinary studies. Number 2, computer and information sciences. And number 1, engineering. This makes no sense to me.
5: It's probably hard to get in, but once you're in, like, you're good.
6: As an engineer?
5: Yeah.
3: This is all according to new LinkedIn data, and it says hiring for entry-level jobs related to graduates' majors have declined across all 10 of the most common college majors since 2019. And engineering was the biggest drop at 25%. I don't understand why. That makes no sense to me.
4: That's crazy.
3: I guess, I read it wrong at first. It's not necessarily people not wanting to go to college.
4: Uh-huh.
3: It's there being a lack of opportunities for the people
4: that
3: did major.
4: That's also scary if you are going to college, because it's like, okay, well, I thought engineering was a good job. I thought healthcare was a good job. But now you're saying, like, you know, like there's...
3: I wonder, so what are you supposed to get into?
5: Subway.
6: Ooh, sandwich artist?
3: There you go. You're not a coffee maker. You're a barista.
6: That's right.
3: You guys heard about Pinky Time?
4: No.
3: It's a new wellness trick that everyone's talking about. And our producer, Matt, will talk about it with us next.

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1: Oh my God.
2: It's not that.
0: It's a new wellness trick, I guess, that everyone's talking about. I haven't heard about this yet, but our producer Matt is prepped and ready to talk about it.
2: Yeah, I guess it's a new TikTok trend. Shocker. And creators are posting videos of themselves doing the simple finger exercise, claiming it can prevent Alzheimer's disease and improve brain neuroplasticity. Whatever, help your brain. So basically what you do is you put your two first fingers together like you're, you know,
0: your index finger and your middle finger.
2: Yeah, like you're like crushing for good luck.
3: Yeah.
2: You know how you do that? Then you put your thumb and your ring finger together.
0: Okay.
2: And then you just...
0: This is called the shocker, Matt.
2: That's good for your brain. Yeah. And then you wiggle your pinky for 30 seconds. And you switch hands.
0: This is now, fake. They just want people doing this looking stupid.
3: Yeah, looking stupid.
2: People are doing it. But there is some research to show that like certain finger movements, they haven't researched this exact one, can help your brain for brain exercises. So, but there's things you can do that have been researched, like palm massage circles. So you use one hand to draw small circles on the palm of the other hand, like this, mm-hmm. and then you switch. And then you make a fist and you extend your fingers one at a time. And you just keep doing that over and over with your other hand.
0: Here, let me try.
4: Falcon punch.
2: Okay. I see. And then there's finger clicking using one hand. Tap Ooh. Each finger the opposite hand at one time.
0: Oh, I do. That's I thought you meant clock it.
2: No, that might work too. And then wrist flipping. Place your palms together, then rotate your hands inward and outward in alternating directions.
5: And this helps your brain?
2: I guess.
3: I seen this TikTok video to where it was like a Walmart, and the guy went up to just a random customer and had him do all these with his eyes closed, and he's like, I'll give you $100 if you do it, and yeah. he just walks off and the person looks stupid doing it.
0: Which do you think is a bigger red flag? Someone who replies to a text immediately or super late?
5: Late. Super late.
3: What are we doing here?
0: Think about it. We'll talk about it next.
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3: Boo! Mysterious, annoying commercial. Hooray! Music!
4: It's Wild 104. The Valley's

0: Turn it up.
1: Yeah.
2: It's TCR Plus.
3: Okay, so which is a bigger red flag? Someone who replies to a text immediately or a super late texter?
4: I would say late texter.
3: Matt?
5: I say early. Clingy.
6: Why? I like
5: that. Why someone you're dating?
6: I like that.
3: I wonder if I text you and I know you have your phone there, I want a fast response because I'm going to give it to you too.
5: But doesn't that worry you that like what else you have going on in your life? Is it like how?
3: No, because we all live by our phones 24/7. We're all by them.
5: Not me.
3: let's listen.
7: I'm a text back immediately guy. But what I've learned is that people don't love and respect you when you text right back, which you should. Like I be out here trying to date you. I am running a city. I'm running a business. I'm running a nonprofit. I'm in the gym. I got two dogs that I love that I barely know where they are, and I still will text you right back.
3: I agree 1,000%.
6: It's crazy because you can't win. So say if you're dating someone, the girl's like, "Oh, you text back way too fast," or if you know you took too long to text back, it's like you can't win.
3: My thing is you just pay attention to it, and they're gonna show you who. Don't waste time. If you text them back and they're like, "Oh, you text too fast," okay, you're the wrong one for me. Because I'm not going to slow down the way I operate because you feel like it's a red flag.
5: Stay true to yourself.
4: It's like, when do you want me to text you then?
3: Exactly.
6: I don't text. I just call them.
3: I don't believe that.
6: I'd rather hear her voice.
8: You told me before that Serena will text you on the side sometimes talking about work stuff. Do you call her to respond or do you text?
6: I call her. So that way she can hear like every inflection of my voice.
4: Yeah, it's mad when I don't answer.
6: Yeah.
5: Because it calls you like four times if you don't answer, right?
6: Mm-hmm. Well, because the thing is, when she calls me, she expects me to drop everything at home, and which I do. Because I, you know, whoever calls me, I give them my full attention, my full gratitude.
4: That's not true. I don't care if you don't answer. I just move on with my day.
6: Oh, okay.
8: How often do you guys call each other?
6: Yeah. Well, she calls me all the time, like just to like, you know, just to see what I'm doing and stuff like that. And there's a concert coming up. She'll be like, hey, no, like,
4: you wanna... gets mad if he doesn't get a phone call from me.
6: Oh, wow.
8: What do you call her for? Or why do you want her to call you?
6: Just another woman's perspective. Like, sometimes I just, you know, just life and stuff like that. Like, I, you know, me and her are both born in August. I like her perspective. And, you know, I don't know. Just plant the seed.
5: Something's missing here.
4: We're planning our birthdays together. Just kidding.
8: Damn. Are you kidding or not?
4: No, it was a joke.
6: You had to let the cat out the bag.
9: TCR Plus, baby.
10: You guys are awesome. I love your show.
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0: if you've ever wondered, damn, I wonder what it's like to date Drake. Well, one of his exes spoke all about it.
1: Yeah. Did you and Drake ever hook up?
2: I'm going to take that as a yes.
1: Yeah. I mean, we did.
2: Okay.
1: And he's great.
2: Yeah. Would you ever, are you guys still friends or?
1: I haven't spoken to him in a minute. Mm-hmm. I don't really like to speak to a lot of my like prior flings or like my, or men that I've dated in my past. Like once you lose me, I'm gone.
2: So he lost you?
1: He did indeed.
2: What did he do? Give us the tea.
1: Oh my goodness.
2: I gotta hear this.
1: I'm like, what didn't he do?
2: I mean, he's Drake, you know?
1: I know.
2: He doesn't strike me as a man that can have like a solid relationship, you know, because he's Drake.
1: And he's also just like so talented and so busy in what he does and lives like, he lives such a big, fulfilled, busy life.
0: It's crazy because at first she made it sound like he lost her, but then she... Like, I feel like that was clickbait because then she just said he's nothing but a good guy and she completely understands because he's so busy. So it's like, why do the clickbaity stuff?
3: Yeah. Well, you didn't play the whole clip because then she said that even though everything was great, he did scare her when things went wrong because he like would text her like, I'm going to have bitches fold you up and stuff.
4: Oh, my God.
3: Yeah. Well, so she's like, that was scary. But she did say, but I do think that he's grown and I've grown from that situation.
4: Well, in order for him to say that, I wonder what she did. Because she had to do something crazy.
3: She said it was a miscommunication.
4: I feel like when you date Drake, you just all your problems just go away.
5: So when you envision yourself dating Drake, what's a normal like date with Drake look like for you two, you and Drake?
6: Oh my God! Wow! Oh my God!
0: That's actual audio.
5: That's the concert.
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0: So normally for listener therapy, we read the DM and talk about it, and then you guys call in to share your thoughts. Today's going to be a little different because the person going through the situation is actually on the line. They called and like, yo, I don't want to DM. I actually want to tell you what's happening.
1: Oh, dang.
0: So, okay, a little aggressive, but I'm here for it. We're going to talk to Angel and her fiance next.

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0: right, so listener therapy on Tino Go Chino Radio. Yeah. Angel and her fiance reached out feeling some type of way because it was Angel's fiance's mm-hmm. birthday. Mm-hmm. The same day as the Mexico who they play?
1: England.
0: Yeah, game. And I already forgot about it. It was not good, so I blocked it. Yeah. But they were having her birthday party, and at the party they were also streaming the game. Now the problem is Angel's fiance's dad was also throwing a watch party. And the entire family came over for a little bit to hang out and like, hey, happy birthday. But then they all left to the dads.
2: Yeah. That's messed up.
1: Mid grill.
0: Yeah. And so, I don't know. Yes, it's messed up because if you guys are showing the game, there's no excuse for them not to stay. You had food. It was already a thing. But I feel like as I get older, what I'm learning is you can't expect people to act the way that you would act or treat certain things the way you would do it. They're just not on your level. And so it sucks that they did that, but at least they showed you their true colors, I feel like. So now you know how to move around them. Now, that's what I think. I'm sure Nicasio is going to say some bullshit.
3: Well, I want to know, how big was your TV? Was it a 42-inch?
4: It was a projector, like full screen. Yeah, big screen. Like,
0: you know the situation. You know everybody. Why do you think they all chose to go over there and not stay?
4: I think, okay, so to be honest, my sisters and everybody, they have kids. And my dad was the one that was hosting, and they had like jumpers and everything for the kids.
0: Oh, okay.
4: Man. But the thing is, it wasn't like anybody's birthday. He just wanted to show off his backyard.
1: Is it nice?
0: Matt wants to go now.
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6: 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I love your show.
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Robin for the Valley's Party Station. Hey guys, check it out. My boy Jake Anthu, he's going to be on and about today at 11 to 1 over at Idea in Wesco. He's going to have fun with all the kiddos. We'll check in with him next hour right here in Babble to 4, the Valley's Party Station.

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Hey, coming up next hour, kicking off at his onset, Jake Anthu will be live from Idea Academy over in Wasco. Checking in with him in just a bit right here. Bob 4, The Valley, Sparty Station, Scott G. with Taney. Wild.

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We're having a good time on your Saturday. Going to check in with Jake Anthu over at Idea Academy in just a bit. See what all the fun is all about. 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
11: 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The most competitive basketball league on earth is on CBS this Sunday. The defending champion, Miami 305, led by two-time MVP Michael Beasley and Lance Stephenson, take on the Houston Rigghands looking for their first win. Then Coach Steven Jackson and the DMV Trilogy look to take down the undefeated Dallas Power, led by Coach Nancy Lieberman and Captain Greg Monroe. The game played the way you love. 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
15: 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ID at Westaco, right off of Sugar Cane, right here in Westaco. Check it out. We have the Hardingen campus here with us. We have ID at Pike and ID at Westaco all here with us today. And the first 600 people that are accompanied by an adult today, first 600 kiddos are going to get a free backpack and school supplies. But you got to come down and check it out. ID right here, ID at Westaco on Sugar Cane. Not only that, they got a lot of great vendors they got going inside. It's all taken care of. It's inside, all right? So we're not outside. We're inside the gym. So coming down and check it out. Once again, we're going to be here from 11 to one, but they're going to be here a little later. Come down and check it out. Once again, Idea Westaco right here on Sugar Cane, doing it live with Y104, the Valley's Party Station.

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Hope you had a good one on your Saturday. Thanks so much for making us a part of it. And of course, later on in a bit, we're going to check up with Jake on Thum. He is on and about over at Idea in Wessico till 1 o'clock. See, we'll see what all the fun is all about in just a bit right here on Wobble to 4, the Valley Sporty Station.

0: to the gas station. Tell us about lo que va a pasar. ¿Cuál va a ser el símbolo de su nombre?
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0: 104, the Valley's Party Station, doing it live right now from IDEA in Weseco, right off of Sugar Cane. We have Mr. Treviño over here. Mr. Treviño, he's an assistant principal here at IDEA. Tell everybody what's going on today.
1: Hey, guys, 600 backpacks. We got 30 minutes before we close doors, so 600 backpacks are we giving away for free to the community, open to anybody and everybody. They do not have to be IDEA students. It's open to anybody in the Mid-Valley, Weseco, Elsa, Mercedes, Donna, La Progreso, La Feria.
0: Absolutely. All you have to do is bring a parent with you, right?
1: That's it. Just kiddos and parents. That's all we need.
0: Come on down and check it out. We're going to be here till about 1 o'clock, más o menos, doing it live right now. IDEA Weseco. Next week, we are at IDEA Quest, right, Mr.
1: Yes, sir. IDEA Quest is the same event. Backpack giveaway. Open to the community. Don't need to be IDEA students.
0: Edinburgh, we are on our way next week, but right now, doing it in Weseco, right here out of Sugar Cane Boulevard, doing it Wild 104, the Valley's Party Station.
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4: 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Then Coach Steven Jackson and the DMV Trilogy look to take down the undefeated Dallas Power, led by Coach Nancy Lieberman and Captain Greg Monroe. 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

Summer is too short for those boring playlists. Keep it locked in right here on Wild. I'm DJ Loop, serving up the biggest hits while you're soaking up that sunshine. More music coming up right here on Wild.

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3: 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Then Coach Steven Jackson and the DMV Trilogy look to take down the undefeated Dallas Power, led by Coach Nancy Lieberman and Captain Greg Monroe. 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

Wildwood at Boy the Valley's Party Station. Happy Saturday. Thank you so much for having us on your radio. Keep it locked in. We got a lot to talk about, including the Texas Hunters and Sportsman's Expo. Coming up next weekend, you want to go? We got your free tickets on Wild.

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Wildwood at Blue Valley Party Station, 4 o'clock hour is coming at you. Thank you so much for having us on your radio. What are your Saturday plans for the rest of the day? Hey, let me hear them. 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I am getting ready for these two FIFA matches. I want to jump the pool as well. So it's going to be a fun Saturday.

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Our iHeart Fiesta Latina is back. And coming up in 10 days, July 21st, you're going to find out who is going to be out there. And plus, how you can win your free trip right here with Wilds.

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All right, so I'm not playing any games. I'll be straight up. I am really rooting for Spain to win this Tuesday. I want them to beat France. I don't know. I feel like Spain really deserves it. That's just me. You let me know, who are you rooting for this FIFA tournament? Let's talk about it. Instagram official Radio Whale.

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All right, so I'm looking for all my fishermen, my hunters, my outdoorsmen. If you are that person, get ready for the Texas Hunters and Sportsmen's Expo next weekend, okay? We're going to have your free tickets all next week, so listen for your chance at winning. But I don't think it's all outdoorsy stuff. They have also some really cool things, including some cool snacks, some cool gear, and some cool art as well.

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on the Valley Party Station. It's Wild Butter 4 before Will I Am. And hey, let me know, what is it that's stuck in your head? What song is stuck in your head today on this Saturday afternoon? 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

Want to send a huge shout out to all of our friends there at Idea Westico. My boy Jake Anthu was hanging out there earlier today, getting folks hooked up with free backpacks, school supplies, and yes, we're already thinking about back to school stuff in July. Huge shout out to the Idea Westico. Thank you so much for letting Wildwood 4 be a part of your day.

6 o'clock hour on the Valley's Party Station. It's wow, what a for the Valley's Party Station. And who wants to win some Grupo Frontera tickets or $1,000? Details on how you can win coming up in 20 minutes. It's wild. 11 de la noche.

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All right, so Grupo Frontera is going to be coming into town. If I'm not mistaken, in less than 2 weeks, right? They're going to be out there at the Bird Ogden Arena. And I want to know if you got your tickets yet. If you don't worry. I want to hook you up, okay? Just take a selfie with a Cricket Wireless employee across the 956. Upload that selfie on Facebook and Instagram using hashtag WildCricketTickets. We're giving them away starting next weekend. For just

All right, so what is your typical 9-5-6 Saturday afternoon looking like? For me, honestly, I start off the day by going and getting myself a breakfast taco, and then I'll maybe do a little bit of work in the afternoon, but then I'll fire up the grill, hop in the pool.

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2: Hey, everybody, welcome to the show. More artists joining Madonna, Shakira, BTS, and many more for what could be the biggest World Cup halftime show ever coming up later this month. Plus, Bad Bunny scored a major Emmy nomination after that unforgettable Super Bowl performance. And don't move, we've got Lin-Manuel Miranda on the move today. He's talking about a lot of stuff going on in his career, especially his involvement in the new Moana live-action film in theaters this weekend. Midnight Sun is Zara Larsson on the move.